0: SIBC News.
1: Hannah Mary Goodlett has welcomed the first Hansen Islands Aviation Summit next week, describing it as a critical first step towards transforming lifeline air services to and from Shetland and communities across the Hansen Islands. Over the summer, Hannah Mary Goodlett worked with fellow member of the Scottish Parliament, Orkney-based Christopher Leask, and Regional Transport Partnerships to develop an aviation options paper for consideration by the Cabinet Secretary for Transport. They made the case for a fundamental review of lifeline air services, and they secured the summit. Ms. Goodlett commented that vast amounts of public money were already being spent supporting regional air services, yet for many others, the services remained unreliable, unaffordable, and simply not fit for purpose. Voluntary Action Shetland has announced the launch of the 2026 VAS Volunteering Awards to recognise the volunteering and acts of kindness happening throughout Shetland. The awards consist of two categories, the Will Enhance Award for adults aged 26 and over, and the Piri Trouse Award for children 11 and under. The awards will complement the National Salt Out Award Scheme, which VAS delivers annually to recognise young people aged 11 to 25. NHS Shetland has appointed Georgina Roberts as its new Deputy Chief Executive and Director of People and Culture, taking up her duties in November. Ms. Roberts will succeed Lorraine Hall, who will retire at the end of November after 23 years of service to NHS Shetland.

Ladies and gentlemen, I'm gonna tell you about one of the many men. Name is irrelevant, height is irrelevant. He was 1 out of 10, I wish that I knew it then. I'm still recovering.

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1: Hannah Mary Goodlett has welcomed the first Hanson Islands Aviation Summit next week, describing it as a critical first step towards transforming lifeline air services to and from Shetland and communities across the Hanson Islands. Over the summer, Hannah Mary Goodlett worked with fellow member of the Scottish Parliament, Orkney-based Christopher Leask, and Regional Transport Partnerships to develop an aviation options paper for consideration by the Cabinet Secretary for Transport. They made the case for a fundamental review of lifeline air services, and they secured the summit. Ms. Goodlett commented that vast amounts of public money were already being spent supporting regional air services, yet for many others, the services remained unreliable, unaffordable, and simply not fit for purpose. Voluntary Action Shetland has announced the launch of the 2026 VAS Volunteering Awards to recognise the volunteering and acts of kindness happening throughout Shetland. The awards consist of two categories, the Will Enhance Award for adults aged 26 and over, and the Piri Trouse Award for children

administration by the Cabinet Secretary for Transport. They made the case for a fundamental review of Lifeline Air Services, and they secured the summit. Ms. Goodlett commented that vast amounts of public money were already being spent supporting regional air services, yet for many others, the services remained unreliable, unaffordable, and simply not fit for purpose. Voluntary Action Shetland has announced the launch of the 2026 VAS Volunteering Awards to recognise the volunteering and acts of kindness happening throughout Shetland. The awards consist of two categories, the Will Enhance Award for adults aged 26 and over, and the Piri Trouse Award for children 11 and under. The awards will complement the National Salt Out Award Scheme, which VAS delivers annually to recognise young people aged 11 to 25. NHS Shetland has appointed Georgina Roberts as its new Deputy Chief Executive and Director of People and Culture, taking up her duties in November. Ms. Roberts will succeed Lorraine Hall, who will retire at the end of November after 23 years of service to NHS Shetland. SIBC.

let's get the party started. See you at the bar, you was hardly talking. That's when I knew that your heart was scarring. Friends to lovers need a part to star in. Like, wait, babe, let me ask your pardon. This ain't Gucci, this is Prada, darling. If you want something, you can know.

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But better days are coming. Better days are coming for you. So when the night feels like forever,

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1: Hannah Mary Goodlett has welcomed the first Hansen Islands Aviation Summit next week, describing it as a critical first step towards transforming lifeline air services to and from Shetland and communities across the Hansen Islands. Over the summer, Hannah Mary Goodlett worked with fellow member of the Scottish Parliament, Orkney-based Christopher Leask, and Regional Transport Partnerships to develop an aviation options paper for consideration by the Cabinet Secretary for Transport. They made the case for a fundamental review of lifeline air services, and they secured the summit. Ms. Goodlett commented that vast amounts of public money were already being spent supporting regional air services, yet for many others, the services remained unreliable, unaffordable, and simply not fit for purpose. Voluntary Action Shetland has announced the launch of the 2026 VAS Volunteering Awards to recognise the volunteering and acts of kindness happening throughout Shetland. The awards consist of two categories, the Will Enhance Award for adults aged 26 and over, and the Piri Trouse Award for children 11 and under. The awards will complement the National Salt Out Award Scheme, which VAS delivers annually to recognise young people aged 11 to 25. NHS Shetland has appointed Georgina Roberts as its new Deputy Chief Executive and Director of People and Culture, taking up her duties in November. Ms. Roberts will succeed Lorraine Hall, who will retire at the end of November after 23 years of service to NHS Shetland.

0: SIBC News.
1: Hannah Mary Goodlett has welcomed the first Hans and Anders Aviation Summit next week, describing it as a critical first step towards transforming Lifeline Air services to and from Shetland and communities across the Hans and Islands. Over the summer, Hannah Mary Goodlett worked with fellow member of the Scottish Parliament, Orkney-based Christopher Leask, and Regional Transport Partnerships to develop an aviation options paper for consideration by the Cabinet Secretary for Transport. They made the case for a fundamental review of Lifeline Air services, and they secured the summit. Ms. Goodlett commented that vast amounts of public money were already being spent supporting regional air services, yet for many others, the services remained unreliable, unaffordable, and simply not fit for purpose. Voluntary Action Shetland has announced the launch of the 2026 VAS Volunteering Awards to recognise the volunteering and acts of kindness happening throughout Shetland. The awards consist of two categories, the Will Enhance Award for adults aged 26 and over, and the Piri Trouse Award for children 11 and under. The awards will complement the National Salt Out Award Scheme, which VAS delivers annually to recognise young people aged 11 to 25. NHS Shetland has appointed Georgina Roberts as its new Deputy Chief Executive and Director of People and Culture, taking up her duties in November. Ms. Roberts will succeed Lorraine Hall, who will retire at the end of November after 23 years of service to NHS Shetland.

0: SIBC News.
1: Hannah Mary Goodlett has welcomed the first Hans and Alan's Aviation Summit next week, describing it as a critical first step towards transforming Lifeline Air services to and from Shetland and communities across the Hans and Islands. Over the summer, Hannah Mary Goodlett worked with fellow member of the Scottish Parliament, Orkney-based Christopher Leask, and Regional Transport Partnerships to develop an aviation options paper for consideration by the Cabinet Secretary for Transport. They made the case for a fundamental review of Lifeline Air services, and they secured the summit. Ms. Goodlett commented that vast amounts of public money were already being spent supporting regional air services, yet for many others, the services remained unreliable, unaffordable, and simply not fit for purpose. Voluntary Action Shetland has announced the launch of the 2026 VAS Volunteering Awards to recognise the volunteering and acts of kindness happening throughout Shetland. The awards consist of two categories, the Will Enhance Award for adults aged 26 and over, and the Piri Trouse Award for children 11 and under. The awards will complement the National Salt Out Award Scheme, which VAS delivers annually to recognise young people aged 11 to 25. NHS Shetland has appointed Georgina Roberts as its new Deputy Chief Executive and Director of People and Culture, taking up her duties in November. Ms. Roberts will succeed Lorraine Hall, who will retire at the end of November after 23 years of service to NHS Shetland.
2: Events coming soon from Shetland Arts. Fancy giving singing a go? Just Sing is an informal singing group that meets on Thursdays for those aged 16 plus. Voice Notes brings S1 to S6 together on Thursdays. Both are led by Suzanne Briggs with an emphasis. Brings S1 to S6 together on Thursdays. Both are led by Suzanne Briggs with an emphasis on fun with no prior experience needed.

And there she danced under the weight of her cloud. But for the first time in a long time, she believed that one day she would again feel the sun. She must be patient. She must have faith in the seeds that are planted beneath the snow. She must hold on, and she must let go.

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Job vacancies on offer this week from the Shetland Islands Council include support worker, ELC, early adopter communities, Baltisund Junior High School, head cook, 8th Junior High School, 8th, 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
1: The 41-metre Norwegian fishing boat Einar Erland was escorted into Lerwick Harbour by the fisheries protection vessel Hirta, both berthed at Holmskirth 5. The Lerwick lifeboat and the Lerwick Coast Guard rescue team were called out for a missing person search. This is concentrated on the east side of the Nessa Sund before the Øresund stood down. The S-92 Coast Guard helicopter based at Selma was tasked on an NHS patient transfer. This is from Fula to the emergency landing site in Lerwick. NHS Shetland's Shetland-born, raised and educated, consultant physician and associate medical director, acute, Professor Pauline Wilson, has been awarded the role of honorary professor in the School of Medicine, Medical Sciences and Nutrition at the University of Aberdeen. On being appointed consultant physician at NHS Shetland in 2005, Dr. Wilson developed her experience as a senior generalist clinician working within what is regarded as a rural general hospital setting. Dr. Wilson hopes the appointment will allow her to continue to support the strategic development of medical services in Shetland and to contribute more broadly to remote and rural healthcare. Maternity Voices Partnership Shetland, which was set up last year with the goal of giving mothers a safe space to speak about their experiences of giving birth with feedback to the NHS, has been praised by members of the Shetland NHS Board. Most of the feedback about the maternity unit in the Gilbert Bend Hospital has been described as phenomenally positive. Patient lead Rhiannon Pearson told the meeting of the Shetland NHS Board that while there were 8 mothers on the partnership's board, the group was keen to increase its membership. She said that the partnership, which meets 4 times a year, was made up of mums who have ideally experienced services in Shetland or in Aberdeen in the last 3 years, representatives from the maternity department, the health visiting team, the infant feeding lead, and usually representatives from NHS Grampian to represent Aberdeen. Today, Revel, a new 60-plus coming-of-age story about resilience marking the return of company Cordelia, will take place in Bareil, fusing dance, physical theatre, dialogue and music. Revel takes place in a theatre dressing room with 2 dancers getting ready and reflecting on life in their 60s, with all its losses, gains and adjustments. Company Cordelia's previous productions include Chosen, Ninsky's Last Jump and Dance Derby. Hannah Mary Goodlett has welcomed the first Highlands and Islands Aviation Summit next week, describing it as a critical first step towards transforming Lifeline Air services to and from Shetland and communities across the Highlands and Islands. Ms. Goodlett commented that vast amounts of public money were already being spent supporting regional air services, yet for many islanders, the services remained unreliable, unaffordable and simply not fit for purpose. Voluntary Action Shetland has announced the launch of the 2026 VAS Volunteering Awards. The awards consist of 2 categories, the Will Enhance Award for adults aged 26 and over, and the Piri Travis Award for children 11 and under. There's more news after this.
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1: Disclosure Scotland is urging everyone working in

0: valid PVG scheme membership. It's also a criminal offence for organisations like youth football clubs to allow someone to carry out a regulated role without receiving a PVG scheme disclosure from Disclosure Scotland. The proportion of schools reported as being in good or satisfactory condition in Scotland has increased from 92% last year to 93.1% this year. This represents an increase of 30.4 percentage points from the 62.7% reported in 2007, when the series of schools condition statistics began. The number of pupils educated in poor or bad condition schools has decreased by 257,000 since 2007. In the Scottish Parliament, Scottish Labour, the Scottish Greens and the SNP agreed to a motion on a future independence vote. The motion said that Scotland is a nation that has a right to decide its own future. Prime Minister Andy Burnham has said that the United Kingdom will set up a new centre to stem in disinformation and lead efforts to establish global safety standards for artificial intelligence. Mr. Burnham warned that Russian agencies were using every means at their disposal to spread lies and disinformation. The United States, Denmark and Greenland have signed a defence agreement that allows the United States to build two new military bases in the Arctic Territory, not unlike the original 1950s agreement. Denmark's sovereignty over Greenland is unchanged. The fish landings and the weather are after this.
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0: 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The Avrella and the Ocean Challenge landed 494 boxes for Lerwick, and the landings so far this week are about 3,100 boxes. The weather and the wind will be southwesterly light breeze force 2, being northwesterly moderate breeze force 4. The temperature will be about 12 degrees.
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5: 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Fancy giving singing a go? Just Sing is an informal singing group that meets on Thursdays for those aged 16 plus. 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Both are led by Suzanne Briggs with an emphasis on fun with no prior experience needed. Don't miss Ashley Campbell with her full band show. Daughter of country legend Glenn Campbell will be performing in Mareel on the 25th and Carnegie Hall on the 26th of September. But hurry, as tickets are selling fast. Shetland musician Neil Georgeson returns to Mareel with a new piano recital, bringing a huge variety of music together in a programme entitled Fireside Tales on Saturday the 26th of September. And finally, throughout Wool Week, Shetland Arts will be hosting a lively programme of music, film, spoken word and dance events at Mareel from the 27th of September to the 4th of October. Go to shetlandarts.org for more information and to book tickets.
0: Now the Proclaimers, and then Michael Cassidy and the Russell Sun after that, and Taylor Swift with Elizabeth Taylor. But it's the Proclaimers.

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1: The 41-metre Norwegian fishing boat Einar Erland was escorted into Lerwick Harbour by the fisheries protection vessel Hirta, both berthed at Holmskirth 5. The Lerwick lifeboat and the Lerwick Coast Guard rescue team were called out for a missing person search. This is concentrated on the east side of the Nessa Sund before the Øresund stood down. The S-92 Coast Guard helicopter based at Summer was tasked on an NHS patient transfer. This is from Fula to the emergency landing site in Lerwick. NHS Shetland's Shetland-born, raised and educated, consultant physician and associate medical director, acute, Professor Pauline Wilson, has been awarded the role of honorary professor in the School of Medicine, Medical Sciences and Nutrition at the University of Aberdeen. On being appointed consultant physician at NHS Shetland in 2005, Dr. Wilson developed her experience as a senior generalist clinician working within what is regarded as a rural general hospital setting. Dr. Wilson hopes the appointment will allow her to continue to support the strategic development of medical services in Shetland and to contribute more broadly to remote and rural healthcare. Maternity Voices Partnership Shetland, which was set up last year with the goal of giving mothers a safe space to speak about their experiences of giving birth, with feedback to the NHS, has been praised by members of the Shetland NHS Board. Most of the feedback about the maternity unit in the Gilbert Bend Hospital has been described as phenomenally positive. Patient lead Rhiannon Pearson told the meeting of the Shetland NHS Board that while there were 8 mothers on the partnership's board, the group was keen to increase its membership. She said that the partnership, which meets 4 times a year, was made up of mums who have ideally experienced services in Shetland or in Aberdeen in the last 3 years, representatives from the maternity department, the health visiting team, the infant feeding lead, and usually representatives from NHS Grampian to represent Aberdeen. Today, Revel, a new 60-plus coming-of-age story about resilience marking the return of company Cordelia, will take place in Mareel, fusing dance, physical theatre, dialogue and music. Revel takes place in a theatre dressing room with 2 dancers getting ready and reflecting on life in their 60s, with all its losses, gains and adjustments. Company Cordelia's previous productions include Chosen, Ninsky's Last Jump and Dance Derby. Hannah Mary Goodlett has welcomed the first Highlands and Islands Aviation Summit next week, describing it as a critical first step towards transforming Lifeline Air services to and from Shetland and communities across the Highlands and Islands. Ms. Goodlett commented that vast amounts of public money were already being spent supporting regional air services, yet for many islanders, the services remained unreliable, unaffordable and simply not fit for purpose. Voluntary Action Shetland has announced the launch of the 2026 VAS Volunteering Awards. The awards consist of 2 categories, the Will Enhance Award for adults aged 26 and over, and the Piri Trouse Award for children 11 and under. There's more news after this.
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1: Disclosure Scotland is urging everyone working in or volunteering in youth football, including coaches, officials and club administration staff, to check whether they are legally required to be part of the Protecting Vulnerable Scheme, especially in rural and island areas where this might be regarded as not important. This follows concerns that some clubs may not be complying with the law. It is a criminal offence to work or volunteer in a regulated role, such as a youth football coach, without holding a valid PVG scheme membership. It's also a criminal offence for organisations like youth football clubs to allow someone to carry out a regulated role without receiving a PVG scheme disclosure from Disclosure Scotland. The proportion of schools reported as being in good or satisfactory condition in Scotland has increased from 92% last year to 93.1% this year. This represents an increase of 30.4 percentage points from the 62.7% reported in 2007, when the series of schools' condition statistics began. the number of pupils educated in poor or bad condition schools has decreased by 257,000 since 2007. In the Scottish Parliament, Scottish Labour, the Scottish Greens and the SNP agreed to a motion on a future independence vote. The motion said that Scotland is a nation that has a right to decide its own future. Prime Minister Andy Burnham has said that the United Kingdom will set up a new centre to stem in disinformation and lead efforts to establish global safety standards for artificial intelligence. Mr. Burnham warned that Russian agencies were using every means at their disposal to spread lies and disinformation. The United States, Denmark and Greenland have signed a defence agreement that allows the United States to build two new military bases in the Arctic Territory, not unlike the original 1950s agreement. Denmark's sovereignty over Greenland is unchanged. The fish landings and the weather are after this. The cars, bears and accessories.
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1: 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The Avrella and the Ocean Challenge landed 494 boxes from Lerwick, and the landing so far this week are about 3,100 boxes. The weather and the wind will be southwesterly light breeze force 2, being northwesterly moderate breeze force 4. The temperature will be about 12 degrees.

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2: 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Teddy Swims' new song, then from Scotland, Dylan John Thomas, and Come and Get It, and also from Scotland, Karen Mercer, and Terrify. First Perfect Man, it's a new single from Teddy Swims.

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1: The 41-metre Norwegian fishing boat Einar Erland was escorted into Lerwick Harbour by the fisheries protection vessel Hirta, both berthed at Holmskirth 5. The Lerwick lifeboat and the Lerwick Coast Guard rescue team were called out for a missing person search. This is concentrated on the east side of the Nessusund before the Øresund stood down. The S-92 Coast Guard helicopter based at Summer was tasked on an NHS patient transfer. This is from Fula to the emergency landing site in Lerwick. NHS Shetland's Shetland-born, raised and educated, consultant physician and associate medical director, acute, Professor Pauline Wilson, has been awarded the role of honorary professor in the School of Medicine, Medical Sciences and Nutrition at the University of Aberdeen. On being appointed consultant physician at NHS Shetland in 2005, Dr. Wilson developed her experience as a senior generalist clinician working within what is regarded as a rural general hospital setting. Dr. Wilson hopes the appointment will allow her to continue to support the strategic development of medical services in Shetland and to contribute more broadly to remote and rural healthcare. Maternity Voices Partnership Shetland, which was set up last year with the goal of giving mothers a safe space to speak about their experiences of giving birth with feedback to the NHS, has been praised by members of the Shetland NHS Board. Most of the feedback about the maternity unit in the Gilbert Bend Hospital has been described as phenomenally positive. Patient lead Rhiannon Pearson told the meeting of the Shetland NHS Board that while there were 8 mothers on the partnership's board, the group was keen to increase its membership. She said that the partnership, which meets 4 times a year, was made up of mums who have ideally experienced services in Shetland or in Aberdeen in the last 3 years, representatives from the maternity department, the health visiting team, the infant feeding lead, and usually representatives from NHS Grampian to represent Aberdeen. Today, Revel, a new 60-plus coming-of-age story about resilience marking the return of company Cordelia, will take place in Bareil, fusing dance, physical theatre, dialogue and music. Revel takes place in a theatre dressing room with 2 dancers getting ready and reflecting on life in their 60s, with all its losses, gains and adjustments. Company Cordelia's previous productions include Chosen, Ninsky's Last Jump and Dance Derby. Hannah Mary Goodlett has welcomed the first Highlands and Islands Aviation Summit next week, describing it as a critical first step towards transforming Lifeline Air services to and from Shetland and communities across the Highlands and Islands. Ms. Goodlett commented that vast amounts of public money were already being spent supporting regional air services, yet for many islanders, the services remained unreliable, unaffordable and simply not fit for purpose. Voluntary Action Shetland has announced the launch of the 2026 VAS Volunteering Awards. The awards consist of 2 categories, the Will Enhance Award for adults aged 26 and over, and the Piri Travis Award for children 11 and under. There's more news after this.
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1: Disclosure Scotland is urging everyone working in or volunteering in youth football, including coaches, officials and club administration staff, to check whether they are legally required to be part of the Protecting Vulnerable scheme, especially in rural and island areas where this might be regarded as not important. This follows concerns that some clubs where this might be regarded as not important. This follows concerns that some clubs may not be complying with the law. It is a criminal offence to work on

0: 2% last year to 93.1% this year. This represents an increase of 30.4 percentage points from the 62.7% reported in 2007, when the series of schools condition statistics began. The number of pupils educated in poor or bad condition schools has decreased by 257,000 since 2007. In the Scottish Parliament, Scottish Labour, the Scottish Greens and the SNP agreed to a motion on a future independence vote. The motion said that Scotland is a nation that has a right to decide its own future. Prime Minister Andy Burnham has said that the United Kingdom will set up a new centre to stem in disinformation and lead efforts to establish global safety standards for artificial intelligence. Mr. Burnham warned that Russian agencies were using every means at their disposal to spread lies and disinformation. The United States, Denmark and Greenland have signed a defence agreement that allows the United States to build two new military bases in the Arctic Territory, not unlike the original 1950s agreement. Denmark's sovereignty over Greenland is unchanged. The fish landings and the weather are after this.
1: Did you know that
2: Shetland's modern fishing fleet benefits from new, cleaner engines that save on fuel and emit much less carbon into the environment? Today's fishing vessels, compared to the same size diesel engines of old, have cut emissions by over 20%.
1: Find out more at shetlandfisherman.com.
0: Whitefish box landings from Shetland Seafood Auctions. Two boats landed about 500 boxes. The Avrella and the Ocean Challenge landed 494 boxes from Lerwick, and the landings so far this week are about 3,100 boxes. The weather and the wind will be southwesterly light breeze force 2, being northwesterly moderate breeze force 4. The temperature will be about 12 degrees.
3: Screening this week at Muriel, Sandra Bullock and Nicole Kidman return in the much anticipated sequel Practical Magic 2, full of fun, magic and mayhem. Andrew Scott leads an all-star cast in Pressure, a sweeping dramatisation of the behind-the-scenes preparations for the Normandy landings from D-Day. Brooding thriller The Death of Robin Hood gives a new take on the folk hero as a man with a complicated past. One Night Only is a fresh, witty, swoony story about searching for love on the least romantic night of the year. Celebrating its 30th anniversary, Danny DeVito's film adaptation of Matilda is a wildly entertaining modern classic. An adventure of prehistoric proportions awaits in Paw Patrol, the Dino Movie. Slice-of-life drama Late Fame takes a wistful yet unromantic look at a lost idea of downtown New York. Finally, Sandra Oh plays the title role in the National Theatre's razor-sharp reimagining of The Misanthropy. Go to shetlandarts.org for more information and to book tickets.
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0: We have Adela and then Steve Lacey, oh yeah, and Sam Fender, Something Going Under. Anything early, it's Adela.

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1: The 41-metre Norwegian fishing boat Einar Erland was escorted into Lerwick Harbour by the fisheries protection vessel Hirta, both berthed at Homskirth 5. The Lerwick lifeboat and the Lerwick Coast Guard rescue team were called out for a missing person search. This is concentrated on the east side of the Nessusund before the Øresund stood down. The S-92 Coast Guard helicopter based at Somme was tasked on an NHS patient transfer. This is from Fula to the emergency landing site in Lerwick. NHS Shetland's Shetland-born, raised and educated, consultant physician and associate medical director, acute, Professor Pauline Wilson, has been awarded the role of honorary professor in the School of Medicine, Medical Sciences and Nutrition at the University of Aberdeen. On being appointed consultant physician at NHS Shetland in 2005, Dr. Wilson developed her experience as a senior generalist clinician working within what is regarded as a rural general hospital setting. Dr. Wilson hopes the appointment will allow her to continue to support the strategic development of medical services in Shetland and to contribute more broadly to remote and rural healthcare. Maternity Voices Partnership Shetland, which was set up last year with the goal of giving mothers a safe space to speak about their experiences of giving birth, with feedback to the NHS, has been praised by members of the Shetland NHS Board. Most of the feedback about the maternity unit in the Gilbert Bend Hospital has been described as phenomenally positive. Patient lead Rhiannon Pearson told the meeting of the Shetland NHS Board that while there were 8 mothers on the partnership's board, the group was keen to increase its membership. She said that the partnership, which meets 4 times a year, was made up of mums who have ideally experienced services in Shetland or in Aberdeen in the last 3 years, representatives from the maternity department, the health visiting team, the infant feeding lead, and usually representatives from NHS Grampian to represent Aberdeen. Today, Revel, a new 60-plus coming-of-age story about resilience marking the return of company Cordelia, will take place in Mareel, fusing dance, physical theatre, dialogue and music. Revel takes place in a theatre dressing room with 2 dancers getting ready and reflecting on life in their 60s, with all its losses, gains and adjustments. Company Cordelia's previous productions include Chosen, Ninsky's Last Jump and Dance Derby. Hannah Mary Goodlett has welcomed the first Highlands and Islands Aviation Summit next week, describing it as a critical first step towards transforming Lifeline Air services to and from Shetland and communities across the Highlands and Islands. Ms. Goodlett commented that vast amounts of public money were already being spent supporting regional air services, yet for many islanders, the services remained unreliable, unaffordable and simply not fit for purpose. Voluntary Action Shetland has announced the launch of the 2026 VAS Volunteering Awards. The awards consist of 2 categories, the Will Enhance Award for adults aged 26 and over, and the Piri Travis Award for children 11 and under. There's more news after this.
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1: Disclosure Scotland is urging everyone working in or volunteering in youth football, including coaches, officials and club administration staff, to check whether they are legally required to be part of the Protecting Vulnerable scheme, especially in rural and island areas where this might be regarded as not important. This follows concerns that some clubs may not be complying with the law. It is a criminal offence to work or volunteer in a regulated role, such as a youth football coach, without holding a valid PVG scheme membership. It's also a criminal offence for organisations like youth football clubs to allow someone to carry out a regulated role without receiving a PVG scheme disclosure from Disclosure Scotland. The proportion of schools reported as being in good or satisfactory condition in Scotland has increased from 92% last year to 93.1% this year. This represents an increase of 30.4 percentage points from the 62.7% reported in 2007, when the series of schools condition statistics began. The number of pupils educated in poor or bad condition schools has decreased by 257,000 since 2007. In the Scottish Parliament, Scottish Labour, the Scottish Greens and the SNP agreed to a motion on a future independence vote. The motion said that Scotland is a nation that has a right to decide its own future. Prime Minister Andy Burnham has said that the United Kingdom will set up a new centre to stem in disinformation and lead efforts to establish global safety standards for artificial intelligence. Mr. Burnham warned that Russian agencies were using every means at their disposal to spread lies and disinformation. The United States, Denmark and Greenland have signed a defence agreement that allows the United States to build two new military bases in the Arctic Territory, not unlike the original 1950s agreement. Denmark's sovereignty over Greenland is unchanged. The fish landings and the weather are after this.
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1: 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The Avrella and the Ocean Challenge landed 494 boxes from Lerwick, and the landings so far this week are about 3,100 boxes. The weather and the wind will be southwesterly light breeze force 2, being northwesterly moderate breeze force 4. The temperature will be about 12 degrees.
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1: Now Calvin Harris featuring Clementine Douglas, and then Alex Warren and Ordinary, and the Snuts Motherlands. Blessings first from Calvin Harris and Clementine.

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1: The 41-metre Norwegian fishing boat Einar Erland was escorted into Larvik Harbour by the fisheries protection vessel Hirta, both berthed at Hommeskov 5. The Larvik lifeboat and the Larvik Coast Guard rescue team were called out for a missing person search. This is concentrated on the east side of the Nessesund before they were soon stood down. The S-92 Coast Guard helicopter based at Sumbra was tasked on an NHS patient transfer. This is from Fula to the emergency landing site in Larvik. NHS Shetland-born, raised and educated, consultant physician and associate medical director acute, Professor Pauline Wilson, has been awarded the role of honorary professor in the School of Medicine, Medical Sciences and Nutrition at the University of Aberdeen. On being appointed consultant physician at NHS Shetland in 2005, Dr. Wilson developed her experience as a senior generalist clinician, working within what is regarded as a rural general hospital setting. Professor Wilson hopes the appointment will allow her to continue to support the strategic development of medical services in Shetland and to contribute more broadly to remote and rural healthcare. Maternity Voices Partnership Shetland, which was set up last year with the goal of giving mothers a safe space to speak about their experiences of giving birth with feedback to the NHS, has been praised by members of the Shetland NHS Board. Most of the feedback about the maternity unit in the Gilbert Bain Hospital has been described as phenomenally positive. Patient lead Rhiannon Pearson told the meeting of the Shetland NHS Board that while there were 8 mothers on the partnership's board, the group was keen to increase its membership. She said that the partnership, which meets 4 times a year, was made up of mums who have ideally experienced services in Shetland or in Aberdeen in the last 3 years. Representatives from the maternity department, the health visiting team, the infant feeding team, and usually representatives from NHS Grampian to represent Aberdeen. Today, Revel, a new 60-plus coming-of-age story about resilience, marking the return of Company Cordelia, will take place at Mareel, fusing dance, physical theatre, dialogue and music. Revel takes place in a theatre dressing room, with the two dancers getting ready and reflecting on life in the 60s, with all its losses, gains and adjustments. Company Cordelia's previous productions include The Chosen, Ninsky's Last Jump and Dance Derby. The weather and the wind will be southwesterly, light breeze, force 2, meaning northwesterly, moderate breeze, force 4. The temperature will be 12 degrees.
2: Screening this week at Mareel, Sandra Bullock and Nicole Kidman return in the much-anticipated sequel, Practical Magic 2, full of fun, magic and mayhem. Andrew Scott leads an all-star cast in Pressure, a sweeping dramatisation of the behind-the-scenes preparations for the Normandy landings from D-Day. Brooding thriller The Death of Robin Hood gives a new take on the folk hero as a man with a complicated past. One Night Only is a fresh, witty, swoony story about searching for love on the least romantic night of the year. Celebrating its 30th anniversary, Danny DeVito's film adaptation of Matilda is a wildly entertaining modern classic. An adventure of prehistoric proportions awaits in Paw Patrol: The Dino Movie. Slice of life drama Late Fame takes a wistful yet unromantic look at a lost idea of downtown New York. Finally, Sandra Oh plays the title role in the National Theatre's razor-sharp reimagining of The Misanthropy. Go to shetlandarts.org for more information and to book tickets.
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6: 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If you don't have access to the internet or have a disability which prevents you from a

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See you at the bar, you was hardly talking. That's when I knew that your heart was scarring. Friends to lovers need a part to star in. Like, wait, babe, let me

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1: A 41-metre Norwegian fishing boat, Einar Erland, was escorted into Larvik Harbour by the fisheries protection vessel Hirta, both berthed at Hommeskov 5. The Larvik lifeboat and the Larvik Coast Guard rescue team were called out for a missing person search. This is concentrated on the east side of the Nessesund before they were soon stood down. The S-92 Coast Guard helicopter based at Sumbra was tasked on an NHS patient transfer. This is from Fula to the emergency landing site in Larvik. NHS Shetland-born, raised and educated, consultant physician and associate medical director acute, Professor Pauline Wilson, has been awarded the role of honorary professor in the School of Medicine, Medical Sciences and Nutrition at the University of Aberdeen. On being appointed consultant physician at NHS Shetland in 2005, Dr. Wilson developed her experience as a senior generalist clinician working within what is regarded as a rural general hospital setting. Professor Wilson hopes the appointment will allow her to continue to support the strategic development of medical services in Shetland and to contribute more broadly to remote and rural healthcare. Maternity Voices Partnership Shetland, which was set up last year with the goal of giving mothers a safe space to speak about their experiences of giving birth with feedback to the NHS, has been praised by members of the Shetland NHS Board. Most of the feedback about the maternity unit in the Gilbert Bain Hospital has been described as phenomenally positive. Patient lead Rhiannon Pearson told the meeting of the Shetland NHS Board that while there were 8 mothers on the partnership's board, the group was keen to increase its membership. She said that the partnership, which meets 4 times a year, was made up of mums who have ideally experienced services in Shetland or in Aberdeen in the last 3 years. Representatives from the maternity department, the health visiting team, the infant feeding team, and usually representatives from NHS Grampian to represent Aberdeen. Today, Revel, a new 60-plus coming-of-age story about resilience, marking the return of Company Cordelia, will take place at Mareel, fusing dance, physical theatre, dialogue and music. Revel takes place in a theatre dressing room, with the two dancers getting ready and reflecting on life in the 60s, with all its losses, gains and adjustments. Company Cordelia's previous productions include The Chosen, Ninsky's Last Jump and Dance Derby. The weather and the wind will be southwesterly, light breeze, force 2, meaning northwesterly, moderate breeze, force 4. The temperature will be 12 degrees.

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1: The 41-metre Norwegian fishing boat Einar Erland was escorted into Larvik Harbour by the fisheries protection vessel Hirta, both berthed at Hommeskov 5. The Larvik lifeboat and the Larvik Coast Guard rescue team were called out for a missing person search. This is concentrated on the east side of the Nessesund before they were soon stood down. The S-92 Coast Guard helicopter based at Sumbra was tasked on an NHS patient transfer. This is from Fula to the emergency landing site in Larvik. NHS Shetland-born, raised and educated, consultant physician and associate medical director acute, Professor Pauline Wilson, has been awarded the role of honorary professor in the School of Medicine, Medical Sciences and Nutrition at the University of Aberdeen. On being appointed consultant physician at NHS Shetland in 2005, Dr. Wilson developed her experience as a senior generalist clinician, working within what is regarded as a rural general hospital setting. Professor Wilson hopes the appointment will allow her to continue to support the strategic development of medical services in Shetland and to contribute more broadly to remote and rural healthcare. Maternity Voices Partnership Shetland, which was set up last year with the goal of giving mothers a safe space to speak about their experiences of giving birth with feedback to the NHS, has been praised by members of the Shetland NHS Board. Most of the feedback about the maternity unit in the Gilbert Bain Hospital has been described as phenomenally positive. Patient lead Rhiannon Pearson told the meeting of the Shetland NHS Board that while there were 8 mothers on the partnership's board, the group was keen to increase its membership. She said that the partnership, which meets 4 times a year, was made up of mums who have ideally experienced services in Shetland or in Aberdeen in the last 3 years. Representatives from the maternity department, the health visiting team, the infant feeding team, and usually representatives from NHS Grampian to represent Aberdeen. Today, Revel, a new 60-plus coming-of-age story about resilience, marking the return of Company Cordelia, will take place at Mareel, fusing dance, physical theatre, dialogue and music. Revel takes place in a theatre dressing room, with the two dancers getting ready and reflecting on life in the 60s, with all its losses, gains and adjustments. Company Cordelia's previous productions include The Chosen, Ninsky's Last Jump and Dance Derby. The weather and the wind will be southwesterly, light breeze, force 2, meaning northwesterly, moderate breeze, force 4. The temperature will be 12 degrees.
2: 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Fancy giving singing a go? Just Sing is an informal singing group that meets on Thursdays for those aged 16 plus. Voice Notes brings S1 to S6 together on Thursdays. Both are led by Suzanne Briggs with an emphasis on fun with no prior experience needed. Don't miss Ashley Campbell with her full band show. 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But hurry, as tickets are selling fast. Shetland musician Neil Georgeson returns to Mareel with a new piano recital, bringing a huge variety of music together in a programme entitled Fireside Tales on Saturday the 26th of September. And finally, throughout Wool Week, Shetland Arts will be hosting a lively programme of music, film, spoken word and dance events at Mareel from the 27th of September to the 4th of October. Go to shetlandarts.org for more information and to book tickets.
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1: The 41-litre Norwegian fishing boat Einar Erland was escorted into Larvik Harbour by the fisheries protection vessel Hirta, both berthed at Homska 5. The Larvik lifeboat and the Larvik Coast Guard rescue team were called out for a missing person search. This was concentrated on the east side of the Nessesund before they were soon stood down. The S-92 Coast Guard helicopter based at Sumbra was tasked on an NHS patient transfer. This is from Fula to the emergency landing site in Larvik. NHS Shetland-born, raised and educated, consultant physician and associate medical director acute, Professor Pauline Wilson, has been awarded the role of honorary professor in the School of Medicine, Medical Sciences and Nutrition at the University of Aberdeen. On being appointed consultant physician at NHS Shetland in 2005, Dr. Wilson developed her experience as a senior generalist clinician, working within what is regarded as a rural general hospital setting. Professor Wilson hopes the appointment will allow her to continue to support the strategic development of medical services in Shetland and to contribute more broadly to remote and rural healthcare. Maternity Voices Partnership Shetland, which was set up last year with the goal of giving mothers a safe space to speak about their experiences of giving birth with feedback to the NHS, has been praised by members of the Shetland NHS Board. Most of the feedback about the maternity unit in the Gilbert Bain Hospital has been described as phenomenally positive. Patient lead Rhiannon Pearson told the meeting of the Shetland NHS Board that while there were 8 mothers on the partnership's board, the group was keen to increase its membership. She said that the partnership, which meets 4 times a year, was made up of mums who have ideally experienced services in Shetland or in Aberdeen in the last 3 years. Representatives from the maternity department, the health visiting team, the infant feeding team, and usually representatives from NHS Grampian to represent Aberdeen. Today, Revel, a new 60-plus coming-of-age story about resilience, marking the return of Company Cordelia, will take place at Mareel, fusing dance, physical theatre, dialogue and music. Revel takes place in a theatre dressing room, with the two dancers getting ready and reflecting on life in the 60s, with all its losses, gains and adjustments. Company Cordelia's previous productions include The Chosen, Ninsky's Last Jump and Dance Derby. The weather and the wind will be southwesterly, light breeze, force 2, veering northwesterly, moderate breeze, force 4. The temperature will be 12 degrees.
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2: Screening this week at Muriel, Sandra Bullock and Nicole Kidman return in the much-anticipated sequel Practical Magic 2, full of fun, magic and mayhem. 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Brooding thriller The Death of Robin Hood gives a new take on the folk hero as a man with a complicated past. One Night Only is a fresh, witty, swoony story about searching for love on the least romantic night of the year. Celebrating its 30th anniversary, Danny DeVito's film adaptation of Matilda is a wildly entertaining modern classic. An adventure of prehistoric proportions awaits in Paw Patrol, the Dino Movie. Slice-of-life drama Late Fame takes a wistful yet unromantic look at a lost idea of downtown New York. Finally, Sandra Oh plays the title role in the National Theatre's razor-sharp reimagining of The Misanthropy. Go to shetlandarts.org for more information and to book tickets.
3: 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Now Harry Styles and then Justin Bieber and Daisies and Alex Warren and Ordinary. American Girls from Harry Styles.

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1: Hannah Mary Goodlett has welcomed the announcement by the Scottish Government that it will fund the next stage of preparatory tunnelling work for fixed links in Shetland. The Scottish Government has committed £23 million over the next 3 years for the work required up to construction. This comes as councillors have been voting on the order of work, aiming for the first tunnel to be operational within the decade. Ordinary member of the Scottish Parliament, Liam MacArthur, has drawn attention to what he called a prototype lifting device to improve accessibility for patients and those with mobility problems travelling on Islander aircraft. In Shetland, Islander aircraft on contract to the Shetland Islands Council are used for flights to and from Fair Isle and Fula only. However, Islanders operated by Loganair are on 6 island routes in Orkney. Liam MacArthur has now called on Scottish Government ministers to engage constructively with the Highlands and Islands Transport Partnership on the prototype lifting device being proposed by the partnership. During a meeting of the Shetland NHS Board, the Chief Executive, Brian Chittick, revealed that the money for planned care and the wide-ranging public sector reform in Scotland was not as much as they thought they would be getting. With Scottish mainland health boards potentially reducing to 2, a different solution is likely for the 3 islands areas, Shetland, Orkney and the Western Isles, where each council and each health board merge. Mobile work to reinstate road markings after the summer surface dressing is to be undertaken soon through the central North and West Mainland and North Isles. General road marking maintenance works will run in conjunction with this. The 41-metre Norwegian fishing boat Einar Erland was escorted into Lerwick Harbour by the fisheries protection vessel Hirte, both berthed at Holmscoth 5. The Lerwick lifeboat and the Lerwick Coast Guard rescue team were called out for a missing person search. This was concentrated on the east side of the Ness of Sund area before they were soon stood down. The S-92 Coast Guard helicopter based at Sumbra was tasked on an NHS patient transfer. This was from Fula to the emergency landing site in Lerwick. Figures from National Records of Scotland show that the number of deaths from drug use rose by 11% last year compared to the previous year. National Records of Scotland recorded 1,133 drug deaths, 116 more than in 2024. The rate of 21.4 deaths per 100,000 people is 4 times higher than 26 years ago when current records began. There was a 19% increase in drug use deaths in males and a 5% decrease in females compared to 2024. The average age of death was 46. Scottish Labour's call for a cross-party commission on tackling child poverty. In the Scottish Parliament, members backed a Scottish Labour amendment submitted by party leader Michael Mara. This urged members to recognise that Scotland faces pressing challenges that require urgent action and that tackling child poverty should be an immediate national priority. In the largest study ever, St Andrews University has concluded that bats most likely originated in Europe around 65 million years ago before spreading across the world. The work also revealed that echolocation, like flight, evolved near dawn of bat evolution. There's to be further study on bats' exceptional longevity and disease resistance with potential relevance to human health. As the new iPhone goes on sale and the cost of older iPhones rise, new research shows that 2/3 of people in the UK say they would not pay anything extra for AI features on their smartphone. Only 4% say that they would consider AI as one of the most important things to consider when choosing a new handset. Experian and Bauer Media have demonstrated that commercial impact of radio advertising, with a new campaign measurement revealing a more than 20 times return on advertising spend. There was 13% higher transactional spend and 27.5% higher customer retention among exposed audiences compared to a control group. The weather: the wind will be northwesterly, gentle breeze force 3 to moderate breeze force 4. The temperature will be 12 degrees.
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But I'm home again. 17 minutes is all that it takes. My feet move faster than my heart can race. I've been away for 7 weeks and a little bit of change, but the rainbow I was chasing only led me to the rain. I was looking for the

0: outside.
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1: Hannah Mary Goodlett has welcomed the announcement by the Scottish Government that it will fund the next stage of preparatory tunnelling work for fixed links in Shetland. The Scottish Government has committed £23 million over the next 3 years for the work required up to construction. This comes as councillors have been voting on the order of work, aiming for the first tunnel to be operational within the decade. Ordinary member of the Scottish Parliament, Liam MacArthur, has drawn attention to what he called a prototype lifting device to improve accessibility for patients and those with mobility problems travelling on Islander aircraft. In Shetland, Islander aircraft on contract to the Shetland Islands Council are used for flights to and from Fair Isle and Fula only. However, Islanders operated by Loganair are on 6 island routes in Orkney. Liam MacArthur has now called on Scottish Government ministers to engage constructively with the Highlands and Islands Transport Partnership on the prototype lifting device being proposed by the partnership. During a meeting of the Shetland NHS Board, the Chief Executive, Brian Chittick, revealed that the money for planned care and the wide-ranging public sector reform in Scotland was not as much as they thought they would be getting. With Scottish mainland health boards potentially reducing to 2, a different solution is likely for the 3 islands areas, Shetland, Orkney and the Western Isles, where each council and each health board merge. Mobile work to reinstate road markings after the summer surface dressing is to be undertaken soon through the central north and west mainland and North Isles. General road marking maintenance works will run in conjunction with this. The 41-metre Norwegian fishing boat Einar Erland was escorted into Lerwick Harbour by the fisheries protection vessel Hirte, both berthed at Holmscoth 5. The Lerwick lifeboat and the Lerwick Coast Guard rescue team were called out for a missing person search. This is concentrated on the east side of the Ness of Sund area before they were soon stood down. The S-92 Coast Guard helicopter based at Sumbra was tasked on an NHS patient transfer. This is from Fula to the emergency landing site in Lerwick. The weather and the wind will be northwesterly, gentle breeze, force 3, to moderate breeze, force 4. The temperature will be 12 degrees.
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6: 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Andrew Scott leads an all-star cast in Pressure, a sweeping dramatisation of the behind-the-scenes preparations for the Normandy landings from D-Day. Brooding thriller The Death of Robin Hood gives a new take on the folk hero as a man with a complicated past. One Night Only is a fresh, witty, swoony story about searching for love on the least romantic night of the year. Celebrating its 30th anniversary, Danny DeVito's film adaptation of Matilda is a wildly entertaining modern classic. An adventure of prehistoric proportions awaits in Paw Patrol: The Dino Movie. 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Finally, Sandra Oh plays the title role in the National Theatre's razor-sharp reimagining of The Misanthropy. 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
1: It's Steve Lacy, then Doja Cat with Jealous Type, and Olivia Rodrigo with The Cure. Oh yeah, it's Steve Lacy. 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
1: Hannah Mary Goodlett has welcomed the announcement by the Scottish Government that it will fund the next stage of preparatory tunnelling work for fixed links in Shetland. The Scottish Government has committed £23 million over the next 3 years for the work required up to construction. This comes as councillors have been voting on the order of work, aiming for the first tunnel to be operational within the decade. Ordinary Member of the Scottish Parliament, Liam MacArthur, has drawn attention to what he called a prototype lifting device to improve accessibility for patients and those with mobility problems travelling on Islander aircraft. In Shetland, Islander aircraft on contract to the Shetland Islands Council are used for flights to and from Fair Isle and Fula only. However, Islanders operated by Loganair are on 6 island routes in Orkney. Liam MacArthur has now called on Scottish Government ministers to engage constructively with the Highlands and Islands Transport Partnership on the prototype lifting device being proposed by the partnership. During a meeting of the Shetland NHS Board, the Chief Executive, Brian Chittick, revealed that the money for planned care and the wide-ranging public sector reform in Scotland was not as much as they thought they would be getting. With Scottish mainland health boards potentially reducing to 2, a different solution is likely for the 3 islands areas, Shetland, Orkney and the Western Isles, where each council and each health board merge. Mobile work to reinstate road markings after the summer surface dressing is to be undertaken soon through the central North and West Mainland and North Isles. General road marking maintenance works will run in conjunction with this. The 41-metre Norwegian fishing boat Einar Erland was escorted into Lerwick Harbour by the fisheries protection vessel Hirte, both berthed at Holmscoth 5. The Lerwick lifeboat and the Lerwick Coast Guard rescue team were called out for a missing person search. This is concentrated on the east side of the Ness of Sund area before they were soon stood down. The S-92 Coast Guard helicopter based at Sumbra was tasked on an NHS patient transfer. This is from Fula to the emergency landing site in Lerwick. The weather and the wind will be northwesterly, gentle breeze, force 3 to moderate breeze, force 4. The temperature will be 12 degrees.
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1: Hannah Mary Goodlett has welcomed the announcement by the Scottish Government that it will fund the next stage of preparatory tunnelling work for fixed links in Shetland. The Scottish Government has committed £23 million over the next 3 years for the work required up to construction. This comes as councillors have been voting on the order of work, aiming for the first tunnel to be operational within the decade. Ordinary member of the Scottish Parliament, Liam MacArthur, has drawn attention to what he called a prototype lifting device to improve accessibility for patients and those with mobility problems travelling on Islander aircraft. In Shetland, Islander aircraft on contract to the Shetland Islands Council are used for flights to and from Fair Isle and Fula only. However, Islanders operated by Loganair are on 6 island routes in Orkney. Liam MacArthur has now called on Scottish Government ministers to engage constructively with the Highlands and Islands Transport Partnership on the prototype lifting device being proposed by the partnership. During a meeting of the Shetland NHS Board, the Chief Executive, Brian Chittick, revealed that the money for planned care and the wide-ranging public sector reform in Scotland was not as much as they thought they would be getting. With Scottish mainland health boards potentially reducing to 2, a different solution is likely for the 3 islands areas, Shetland, Orkney and the Western Isles, where each council and each health board merge. Mobile work to reinstate road markings after the summer surface dressing is to be undertaken soon through the central north and west mainland and North Isles. General road marking maintenance works will run in conjunction with this. The 41-metre Norwegian fishing boat Einar Erland was escorted into Lerwick Harbour by the fisheries protection vessel Hirte, both berthed at Holmscoth 5. The Lerwick lifeboat and the Lerwick Coast Guard rescue team were called out for a missing person search. This was concentrated on the east side of the Ness of Sund area before they were soon stood down. The S-92 Coast Guard helicopter based at Sumbra was tasked on an NHS patient transfer. This was from Fula to the emergency landing site in Lerwick. The weather and the wind will be northwesterly, gentle breeze, force 3, to moderate breeze, force 4. The temperature will be 12 degrees.
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5: 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Shetland musician Neil Georgeson returns to Mareel with a new piano recital, bringing a huge variety of music together in a programme entitled Fireside Tales on Saturday the 26th of September. 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

0: But I've been swept along high, the fields of Arbor Feld.
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2: Hannah Mary-Goodlett has welcomed the announcement by the Scottish Government that it will fund the next stage of preparatory tunnelling work for fixed links in Shetland. The Scottish Government has committed £23 million over the next 3 years for the work required up to construction. This comes as councillors have been voting on the order of work, aiming for the first tunnel to be operational within the decade. Ordinary member of the Scottish Parliament, Liam MacArthur, has drawn attention to what he called a prototype lifting device to improve accessibility for patients and those with mobility problems travelling on Islander aircraft. In Shetland, Islander aircraft on contract to the Shetland Islands Council are used for flights to and from Fair Isle and Fula only. However, Islanders operated by Loganair are on 6 island routes in Orkney. Liam MacArthur has now called on Scottish Government ministers to engage constructively with the Highlands and Islands Transport Partnership on the prototype lifting device being proposed by the partnership. During a meeting of the Shetland NHS Board, the Chief Executive, Brian Chittick, revealed that the money for planned care and the wide-ranging public sector reform in Scotland was not as much as they thought they would be getting. With Scottish mainland health boards potentially reducing to 2, a different solution is likely for the 3 islands areas, Shetland, Orkney and the Western Isles, where each council and each health board merge. Mobile work to reinstate road markings after the summer surface dressing is to be undertaken soon through the central north and west mainland and North Isles. General road marking maintenance works will run in conjunction with this. The 41-metre Norwegian fishing boat Einar Erland was escorted into Lerwick Harbour by the fisheries protection vessel Hirte, both berthed at Holmscoth 5. The Lerwick lifeboat and the Lerwick Coast Guard rescue team were called out for a missing person search. This is concentrated on the east side of the Ness of Sund area before they were soon stood down. The S-92 Coast Guard helicopter based at Sumbra was tasked on an NHS patient transfer. This is from Fula to the emergency landing site in Lerwick. Figures from National Records of Scotland show that the number of deaths from drug use rose by 11% last year compared to the previous year. National Records of Scotland recorded 1,133 drug deaths, 116 more than in 2024. The rate of 21.4 deaths per 100,000 people is 4 times higher than 26 years ago when current records began. There was a 19% increase in drug use deaths in males and a 5% decrease in females compared to 2024. The average age of death was 46. Scottish Labour has called for a cross-party commission on tackling child poverty. In the Scottish Parliament, members backed a Scottish Labour amendment submitted by party leader Michael Mara. This urged members to recognise that Scotland faces pressing challenges that require urgent action and that tackling child poverty should be an immediate national priority. In the largest study ever, St Andrews University has concluded that bats most likely originated in Europe around 65 million years ago before spreading across the world. The work also revealed that echolocation, like flight, evolved near dawn of bat evolution. There's to be further study on bats' exceptional longevity and disease resistance with potential relevance to human health. As the new iPhone goes on sale and the cost of older iPhones rise, new research shows that 2/3 of people in the UK say they would not pay anything extra for AI features on their smartphone. Only 4% say that they would consider AI as one of the most important things to consider when choosing a new handset. Experian and Bauer Media have demonstrated that commercial impact of radio advertising, with a new campaign measurement revealing a more than 20 times return on advertising spend. There was 13% higher transactional spend and 27.5% higher customer retention among exposed audiences compared to a control group. The weather, the wind will be northwesterly, gentle breeze force 3 to moderate breeze force 4. The temperature will be 12 degrees.
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7: 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Brooding thriller The Death of Robin Hood gives a new take on the folk hero as a man with a complicated past. One Night Only is a fresh, witty, swoony story about searching for love on the least romantic night of the year. Celebrating its 30th anniversary, Danny DeVito's film adaptation of Matilda is a wildly entertaining modern classic. 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

let's get the party started. See you at the bar, you was hardly talking. That's when I knew that your heart was scarring. Friends to lovers need a part to star in. Like, wait, babe, let me ask your pardon. This ain't Gucci, this is Prada, darling. If you want something, you can ask me, darling. And you started laughing.

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1: Hannah Mary Goodlett has welcomed the announcement by the Scottish Government that it will fund the next stage of preparatory tunnelling work for fixed links in Shetland. The Scottish Government has committed £23 million over the next 3 years for the work required up to construction. This comes as councillors have been voting on the order of work, aiming for the first tunnel to be operational within the decade. Ordinary member of the Scottish Parliament, Liam MacArthur, has drawn attention to what he called a prototype lifting device to improve accessibility for patients and those with mobility problems travelling on Islander aircraft. In Shetland, Islander aircraft on contract to the Shetland Islands Council are used for flights to and from Fair Isle and Fula only. However, Islanders operated by Loganair are on 6 island routes in Orkney. Liam MacArthur has now called on Scottish Government ministers to engage constructively with the Highlands and Islands Transport Partnership on the prototype lifting device being proposed by the partnership. During a meeting of the Shetland NHS Board, the Chief Executive, Brian Chittick, revealed that the money for planned care and the wide-ranging public sector reform in Scotland was not as much as they thought they would be getting. With Scottish mainland health boards potentially reducing to 2, a different solution is likely for the 3 islands areas, Shetland, Orkney and the Western Isles, where each council and each health board merge. Mobile work to reinstate road markings after the summer surface dressing is to be undertaken soon through the central north and west mainland and North Isles. General road marking maintenance works will run in conjunction with this. The 41-metre Norwegian fishing boat Einar Erland was escorted into Lerwick Harbour by the fisheries protection vessel Hirte, both berthed at Holmscoth 5. The Lerwick lifeboat and the Lerwick Coast Guard rescue team were called out for a missing person search. This is concentrated on the east side of the Ness of Sund area before they were soon stood down. The S-92 Coast Guard helicopter based at Sumbra was tasked on an NHS patient transfer. This is from Fula to the emergency landing site in Lerwick. Figures from National Records of Scotland show that the number of deaths from drug use rose by 11% last year compared to the previous year. National Records of Scotland recorded 1,133 drug deaths, 116 more than in 2024. The rate of 21.4 deaths per 100,000 people is 4 times higher than 26 years ago when current records began. There was a 19% increase in drug use deaths in males and a 5% decrease in females compared to 2024. The average age of death was 46. Scottish Labour has called for a cross-party commission on tackling child poverty. In the Scottish Parliament, members backed a Scottish Labour amendment submitted by party leader Michael Mara. This urged members to recognise that Scotland faces pressing challenges that require urgent action and that tackling child poverty should be an immediate national priority. In the largest study ever, St Andrews University has concluded that bats most likely originated in Europe around 65 million years ago before spreading across the world. The work also revealed that echolocation, like flight, evolved near dawn of bat evolution. There is to be further study on bats' exceptional longevity and disease resistance with potential relevance to human health. As the new iPhone goes on sale and the cost of older iPhones rise, new research shows that 2/3 of people in the UK say they would not pay anything extra for AI features on their smartphone. Only 4% say that they would consider AI as one of the most important things to consider when choosing a new handset. Experian and Bauer Media have demonstrated that commercial impact of radio advertising, with a new campaign measurement revealing a more than 20 times return on advertising spend. There was 13% higher transactional spend and 27.5% higher customer retention among exposed audiences compared to a control group. The weather, the wind will be northwesterly, gentle breeze force 3 to moderate breeze force 4. The temperature will be 12 degrees.
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1: It's Adela and then Taylor Swift, Elizabeth Taylor and Bella Kay with a love it, a love it, a love it. It's Intinally Adela.

0: SIBC News.
1: Hannah Mary Goodlett has welcomed the announcement by the Scottish Government that will fund the next stage of preparatory tunnelling work for fixed links in Shetland. The Scottish Government has committed £23 million over the next 3 years for the work required up to construction. This comes as councillors have been voting on the order of work, aiming for the first tunnel to be operational within the decade. Ordinary member of the Scottish Parliament, Liam MacArthur, has drawn attention to what he called a prototype lifting device to improve accessibility for patients and those with mobility problems travelling on Islander aircraft. In Shetland, Islander aircraft on contract to the Shetland Islands Council are used for flights to and from Fair Isle and Fula only. However, Islanders operated by Loganair are on 6 island routes in Orkney. Liam MacArthur has now called on Scottish Government ministers to engage constructively with the Highlands and Islands Transport Partnership on the prototype lifting device being proposed by the partnership. During a meeting of the Shetland NHS Board, the Chief Executive, Brian Chittick, revealed that the money for planned care and the wide-ranging public sector reform in Scotland was not as much as they thought they would be getting. With Scottish mainland health boards potentially reducing to 2, a different solution is likely for the 3 islands areas, Shetland, Orkney and the Western Isles, where each council and each health board merge. Mobile work to reinstate road markings after the summer surface dressing is to be undertaken soon through the central north and west mainland and North Isles. General road marking maintenance works will run in conjunction with this. The 41-metre Norwegian fishing boat Einar Erland was escorted into Lerwick Harbour by the fisheries protection vessel Hirte, both berthed at Hommeskär 5. The Lerwick lifeboat and the Lerwick Coast Guard rescue team were called out for a missing person search. This is concentrated on the east side of the Ness of Sund area before they were soon stood down. The S-92 Coast Guard helicopter based at Sumbra was tasked on an NHS patient transfer. This is from Fula to the emergency landing site in Lerwick. Figures from National Records of Scotland show that the number of deaths from drug use rose by 11% last year compared to the previous year. National Records of Scotland recorded 1,133 drug deaths, 116 more than in 2024. The rate of 21.4 deaths per 100,000 people is 4 times higher than 26 years ago when current records began. There was a 19% increase in drug use deaths in males and a 5% decrease in females compared to 2024. The average age of death was 46. Scottish Labour's call for a cross-party commission on tackling child poverty. In the Scottish Parliament, members backed a Scottish Labour amendment submitted by party leader Michael Mara. This urged members to recognise that Scotland faces pressing challenges that require urgent action and that tackling child poverty should be an immediate national priority. In the largest study ever, St Andrews University has concluded that bats most likely originated in Europe around 65 million years ago before spreading across the world. The work also revealed that echolocation, like flight, evolved near dawn of bat evolution. There is to be further study on bats' exceptional longevity and disease resistance with potential relevance to human health. As the new iPhone goes on sale and the cost of older iPhones rise, new research shows that 2/3 of people in the UK say they would not pay anything extra for AI features on their smartphone. Only 4% say that they would consider AI as one of the most important things to consider when choosing a new handset. Experian and Bauer Media have demonstrated that commercial impact of radio advertising, with a new campaign measurement revealing a more than 20 times return on advertising spend. There was 13% higher transactional spend and 27.5% higher customer retention among exposed audiences compared to a control group. The weather, the wind will be northwesterly, gentle breeze force 3 to moderate breeze force 4. The temperature will be 12 degrees.
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0: 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But don't take our word for it, hear it from them.
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6: 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Just Sing is an informal singing group that meets on Thursdays for those aged 16 plus. 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Both are led by Suzanne Briggs with an emphasis on fun with no prior experience needed. 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But hurry, as tickets are selling fast. Shetland musician Neil Georgeson returns to Mareel with a new piano recital, bringing a huge variety of music together in a programme entitled Fireside Tales on Saturday the 26th of September. And finally, throughout Wool Week, Shetland Arts will be hosting a lively programme of music, film, spoken word and dance events at Mareel from the 27th of September to the 4th of October. 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
1: S-I-B-C. Olivia Dean and then Sabina Carpenter and Tears and Ash Stop the Wedding. So easy to fall in love, it's Olivia Dean.

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1: Hannah Mary Goodlett has welcomed the announcement by the Scottish Government that it will fund the next stage of preparatory tunnelling work for fixed links in Shetland. The Scottish Government has committed £23 million over the next 3 years for the work required up to construction. Ordinary Member of the Scottish Parliament, Lee MacArthur, has drawn attention to what he called a prototype lifting device to improve accessibility for patients and those with mobility problems travelling on Islander aircraft. In Shetland, Islander aircraft on contract to the Shetland Islands Council are used for flights to and from Fair Isle and Fula only. However, Islanders operated by Loganair are on 6 island routes in Orkney. Lee MacArthur has now called on Scottish Government ministers to engage constructively with Highlands and Islands Transport Partnership on the prototype lifting device being proposed by the partnership. During a meeting of the Shetland NHS Board, the Chief Executive Brian Chittick revealed that the money for planned care in the wide-ranging public sector reform in Scotland was not as much as they thought they would be getting. With Scottish mainland health boards potentially reducing to 2, a different solution is likely for the 3 islands areas, Shetland, Orkney and the Western Isles, where each council and each health board merge. Mobile work to reinstate road markings after the summer's surface dressing is to be undertaken soon throughout the central, north and west mainland and North Isles. General road marking maintenance works will be run in conjunction with this.
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4: Screening this week at Muriel, Sandra Bullock and Nicole Kidman return in the much-anticipated sequel Practical Magic 2, full of fun, magic and mayhem. Andrew Scott leads an all-star cast in Pressure, a sweeping dramatisation of the behind-the-scenes preparations for the Normandy landings from D-Day. Brooding thriller The Death of Robin Hood gives a new take on the folk hero as a man with a complicated past. One Night Only is a fresh, witty, swoony story about searching for love on the least romantic night of the year. Celebrating its 30th anniversary, Danny DeVito's film adaptation of Matilda is a wildly entertaining modern classic. An adventure of prehistoric proportions awaits in Paw Patrol: The Dino Movie. Slice-of-life drama Late Fame takes a wistful yet unromantic look at a lost idea of downtown New York. Finally, Sandra Oh plays the title role in the National Theatre's razor-sharp reimagining of The Misanthropy. Go to shetlandarts.org for more information and to book tickets.
1: S-I-B-C. Olivia Rodrigo, then Taylor Swift, featuring Ice Spice and Karma, and Scotland Shea O'Dowd with Headspace, his new single. But first, stupid song from Olivia Rodrigo. New York City.

0: rattling your ground. Karma's on your scent like a bounty hunter.
1: And karma's gonna track you down.
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0: Karma takes all my friends to the summit. 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
1: Hannah Mary Goodlett has welcomed the announcement by the Scottish Government that it will fund the next stage of preparatory tunnelling work for fixed links in Shetland. The Scottish Government has committed £23 million over the next 3 years for the work required up to construction. Alternate Member of the Scottish Parliament, Liam MacArthur, has drawn attention to what he called a prototype lifting device to improve accessibility for patients and those with mobility problems travelling on Islander aircraft. In Shetland, Islander aircraft on contract to the Shetland Islands Council are used for flights to and from Fair Isle and Fula only. However, Islanders operated by Loganair are on 6 island routes in Orkney. Liam MacArthur has now called on Scottish Government ministers to engage constructively with Highlands and Islands Transport Partnership on the prototype lifting device being proposed by the partnership. During a meeting of the Shetland NHS Board, the Chief Executive Brian Chittick revealed that the money for planned care in the wide-ranging public sector reform in Scotland was not as much as they thought they would be getting. With Scottish mainland health boards potentially reducing to two, a different solution is likely for the three islands areas, Shetland, Orkney and the Western Isles, where each council and each health board merge. Mobile work to reinstate road markets after the summer's surface dressing is to be undertaken soon throughout the central, north and west mainland and North Isles. General road marking maintenance works will be run in conjunction with this.
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1: It's Ray and Amma and Absolutely, then Lady Gaga Disease and Scotland's Dylan John Thomas and Come and Get It. Joy from Ray featuring Amma and Absolutely. Yeah, Ray,

0: SIBC News.
1: Hannah Mary Goodlett has welcomed the announcement by the Scottish Government that it will fund the next stage of preparatory tunnelling work for fixed links in Shetland. The Scottish Government has committed £23 million over the next 3 years for the work required up to construction. Alternate Member of the Scottish Parliament, Liam MacArthur, has drawn attention to what he called a prototype lifting device to improve accessibility for patients and those with mobility problems travelling on Islander aircraft. In Shetland, Islander aircraft on contract to the Shetland Islands Council are used for flights to and from Fair Isle and Fula only. However, Islanders operated by Loganair are on 6 island routes in Orkney. Liam MacArthur has now called on Scottish Government ministers to engage constructively with Highlands and Islands Transport Partnership on the prototype lifting device being proposed by the partnership. During a meeting of the Shetland NHS Board, the Chief Executive Brian Chittick revealed that the money for planned care in the wide-ranging public sector reform in Scotland was not as much as they thought they would be getting. With Scottish mainland health boards potentially reducing to 2, a different solution is likely for the 3 islands areas, Shetland, Orkney and the Western Isles, where each council and each health board merge. Mobile work to reinstate road markets after the summer's surface dressing is to be undertaken soon throughout the central, north and west mainland and North Isles. General road marking maintenance works will be run in conjunction with this.
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2: 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It's Clean Bandit, Chloe Anomaly, then Jungkook, and Standing Next to You, and Harry Styles, Sign of the Times. 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
1: Hello, Mary Goodlett has welcomed the announcement by the Scottish Government that it will fund the next stage of preparatory tunnelling work for fixed links in Shetland. The Scottish Government has committed £23 million over the next 3 years for the work required up to construction. Ordinary Member of the Scottish Parliament, Lee MacArthur, has drawn attention to what he called a prototype lifting device to improve accessibility for patients and those with mobility problems travelling on Islander aircraft. In Shetland, Islander aircraft on contract to the Shetland Islands Council are used for flights to and from Fair Isle and Fula only. However, Islanders operated by Loganair are on 6 island routes in Orkney. Liam MacArthur has now called on Scottish Government ministers to engage constructively with Highlands and Islands Transport Partnership on the prototype lifting device being proposed by the partnership. During a meeting of the Shetland NHS Board, the Chief Executive Brian Chittick revealed that the money for planned care in the wide-ranging public sector reform in Scotland was not as much as they thought they would be getting. With Scottish mainland health boards potentially reducing to 2, a different solution is likely for the 3 islands areas, Shetland, Orkney and the Western Isles, where each council and each health board merge. Mobile work to reinstate road markets after the summer's surface dressing is to be undertaken soon throughout the central, north and west mainland and North Isles. General road marking maintenance works will be run in conjunction with this.
2: 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So super, you've got to dance. So let's dance like never before. Euro Millions from the National Lottery. It could be you. 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
1: S-I-B-C. It's Alex Warren, then BTS, Swim and Bruno Mars, I Just Might. Ordinary from Alex Warren.

0: SIBC News.
1: Hannah Mary Goodlett has welcomed the announcement by the Scottish Government that it will fund the next stage of preparatory tunnelling work for fixed links in Shetland. The Scottish Government has committed £23 million over the next 3 years for the work required up to construction. Alternate Member of the Scottish Parliament, Lee MacArthur, has drawn attention to what he called a prototype lifting device to improve accessibility for patients and those with mobility problems travelling on Islander aircraft. In Shetland, Islander aircraft on contract to the Shetland Islands Council are used for flights to and from Fair Isle and Fula only. However, Islanders operated by Loganair are on 6 island routes in Orkney. Lee MacArthur has now called on Scottish Government ministers to engage constructively with Highlands and Islands Transport Partnership on the prototype lifting device being proposed by the partnership. During a meeting of the Shetland NHS Board, the Chief Executive Brian Chittick revealed that the money for planned care in the wide-ranging public sector reform in Scotland was not as much as they thought they would be getting. With Scottish mainland health boards potentially reducing to 2, a different solution is likely for the 3 islands areas, Shetland, Orkney and the Western Isles, where each council and each health board merge. Mobile work to reinstate road markings after the summer's surface dressing is to be undertaken soon throughout the central, north and west mainland and North Isles. General road marking maintenance works will be run in conjunction with this.
2: Get that Euro Millions feeling with this Friday's £107 million super jackpot. So super, you've got to dance. So let's dance like never before. Euro Millions from the National Lottery. It could be you. Estimated jackpot. 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
1: Hannah Mary Goodlett has welcomed the announcement by the Scottish Government that it will fund the next stage of preparatory tunnelling work for fixed links in Shetland. The Scottish Government has committed £23 million over the next 3 years for the work required up to construction. Alternate Member of the Scottish Parliament, Leigh MacArthur, has drawn attention to what he called a prototype lifting device to improve accessibility for patients and those with mobility problems travelling on Islander aircraft. In Shetland, Islander aircraft on contract to the Shetland Islands Council are used for flights to and from Fair Isle and Fula only. However, Islanders operated by Loganair are on 6 island routes in Orkney. Leigh MacArthur has now called on Scottish Government ministers to engage constructively with Highlands and Islands Transport Partnership on the prototype lifting device being proposed by the partnership. During a meeting of the Shetland NHS Board, the Chief Executive Brian Chittick revealed that the money for planned care in the wide-ranging public sector reform in Scotland was not as much as they thought they would be getting. With Scottish mainland health boards potentially reducing to 2, a different solution is likely for the 3 islands areas, Shetland, Orkney and the Western Isles, where each council and each health board merge. Mobile work to reinstate road markings after the summer's surface dressing is to be undertaken soon throughout the central, north and west mainland and North Isles. General road marking maintenance works will be run in conjunction with this.

let's get the party started. See you at the bar, you was hardly talking. That's when I knew that your heart was scarring. Friends to lovers need a part to star in. Like, wait, babe, let me

0: SIBC News.
1: Hannah Mary Goodlett has welcomed the announcement by the Scottish Government that will fund the next stage of preparatory tunnelling work for fixed links in Shetland. The Scottish Government has committed £23 million over the next 3 years for the work required up to construction. Ordinary Member of the Scottish Parliament, Lee MacArthur, has drawn attention to what he called a prototype lifting device to improve accessibility for patients and those with mobility problems travelling on Islander aircraft. In Shetland, Islander aircraft on contract to the Shetland Islands Council are used for flights to and from Fair Isle and Fula only. However, Islanders operated by Loganair are on 6 island routes in Orkney. Liam MacArthur has now called on Scottish Government ministers to engage constructively with Highlands and Islands Transport Partnership on the prototype lifting device being proposed by the partnership. During a meeting of the Shetland NHS Board, the Chief Executive Brian Chittick revealed that the money for planned care in the wide-ranging public sector reform in Scotland was not as much as they thought they would be getting. With Scottish mainland health boards potentially reducing to 2, a different solution is likely for the 3 islands areas, Shetland, Orkney and the Western Isles, where each council and each health board merge. Mobile work to reinstate road markets after the summer's surface dressing is to be undertaken soon throughout the central, north and west mainland and North Isles. General road marking maintenance works will be run in conjunction with this.